like it always starts. Try to hold the hunger back. You don't anticipate a broken heart. Can't see nothing but the track.

for a week. 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But then I found the letter she wrote against the wall behind the bed. It said forever is a dead man's joke.

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Had to sell her sheets. Oh, a crew calling for the missus. Her nights were often long, 'cause to a face like that, man, we're fishes.

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I'm in the blue. I surrender to your mercy.

Hi, this is Tia McGrath. 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

0: Okay, let's start with this. Taylor, I understand that you were probably born about 2 years after Hysteria
1: yes.
0: came out. Does that make you feel kind of weird to think that she was literally exposed to your music in the womb?
2: Yeah, well, it's when you say it like that, you throw it out that quickly,
3: I was like a kid in a candy store. I was like, you mean I can sing the first line of Photograph?
4: I offered the entire song. I've been doing it for 25 years. I can take the night off, trust me.
5: I started listening to you guys when I was really little because my mom was like a super fan, complete super freak fan. Yeah. And Pyromania was playing when I was a little kid, just, you know, learning to talk and stuff. So it's like genetically ingrained that I have to love you guys, and I do. You know, ever since I heard of the show Crossroads, I knew that if I got to do one, it would be Def Leppard. I actually ended up going on tour with Tim and Faith about a year ago, and I heard that the tour manager for Tim and Faith was brothers with the drummer for Def Leppard. And then he comes on the tour bus a couple of days later with the phone. He goes, phone's for you. And I get on the phone, and it's Rick. And I'm like, oh my God. And I basically
6: I was the same.
5: You.
6: I was like starstruck. It was fantastic.
5: I was like, there's this thing called Crossroads that country artists do, and they did blah, blah, blah, and I wasn't even like speaking English. But I think he got the point across, because here we are.

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She feels them tearing down Salvation Army houses back in Michigan. Her husband's divorced, but he treats her that way, of course, because he needs her just like he needs me.

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Said all I had to do was ride for him and he'd make me rich, and that I'd come to be known as the Texas whore pleaser. It was so simple, I surprised I hadn't done thought of it myself. I just kept on a wrangle like I always do, except instead of showing

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The vultures circling my head, whores, and the

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0: 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I figure it's only a matter of time before some wrangler sees me sneaking out to them stolen cows. Some rancher puts a price on my head. See, in these parts, when a wrangler turns into a rustler, it ain't unusual for him to turn up dead with a big X branded so deep in his face that even the skull bears the mark. No man would be caught dead burying them bones for fear he'd end up with the brand himself. 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See, I already gotta face the devil one day, that much is for sure. But them men, they don't scare me none. Not so long as they call me the Texas whore pleaser. See, them whores will do anything I say just to spend a little more time with me. That's how I found myself out here in this camp, surrounded by the finest whores in Texas, ready to take on anything. Kill any man comes too close. Make a hole in his skull fitting for a bird to build a nest.
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0: For the Sake of My Heart, Delamay, van een zelfgenaamd album uit 2015. Van Emily Nanny de titelsong On the Range. Hier is Cannonball van de Hackenschau Boys. Het artiestenpakket is vele malen groter dan in onze uitzending past. 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